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1: Here's a K97 weatherology forecast. Lows dip down to about 54 tonight under cloudy skies. Winds out of the southeast, 5 to 10 miles per hour. Cloudy skies expected again tomorrow. Slight chance for showers. Daytime highs approaching 64. Slight chance for showers tomorrow night. Lows level off around 57. Cloudy skies expected. Mid-60s Friday and Saturday with showers both days. From the Weatherology Weather Center, I'm staff meteorologist Laura Walker. Right now, 64.
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4: Here's a K97 meteorology forecast. Most dip downs above 54. Tonight, under cloudy skies, winds out of the southeast, 5 to 10 miles per hour. Cloudy skies expected again tomorrow. Slight chance for showers. Daytime highs approaching 64. Slight chance for showers tomorrow night. Lows level off around 57. Cloudy skies expected. Mid-60s Friday and Saturday with showers both days. From the Weatherology Weather Center, I'm staff meteorologist Aurora Lockwood. Right now, it's 57 degrees.
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8: Here's a K97 weatherology forecast. Lows dip down to about 54 tonight under cloudy skies. Winds out of the southeast, 5 to 10 miles per hour. Cloudy skies expected again tomorrow. Slight chance for showers. Daytime highs approaching 64. Slight chance for showers tomorrow night. Lows level off around 57. Cloudy skies expected. Mid-60s, Friday and Saturday, with showers both days. From the Weatherology Weather Center, I'm staff meteorologist Aurora Walker. Currently 55.
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6: Here's a K97 weatherology forecast. Lows dip down to about 54, overnight under overcast skies, southeasterly winds 5 to 10 miles per hour. Cloudy skies expected again. Thursday, chance for showers. Highs level off around 64. Chance of rain showers Thursday night. Lows dip down to about 57. Overcast skies. Mid-60s Friday and Saturday with showers both days. From the Weatherology Weather Center, I'm Staff Meteorologist Laura Walker. Right now, 57.

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1: Here's a K97 meteorology forecast. Cloudy skies expected, overnight lows around 54. Southeast winds 5 to 10 miles per hour. Overcast skies again Thursday, chance for showers. Highs level off around 64. Cloudy skies expected Thursday night, chance of rain showers, lows level off around 57. That's your updated forecast brought to you by Quickstar, supporting local weather in communities across the state. Right now, it's 54 degrees.

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3: Here's a K97 meteorology forecast. Cloudy skies expected, overnight lows around 54. Southeast winds 5 to 10 miles per hour. Overcast skies again, Thursday, chance for showers. Highs level off around 64. Cloudy skies expected, Thursday night, chance of rain showers, lows level off around 57. That's your updated forecast brought to you by Quickstar, supporting local weather in communities across the state. Currently, it's 55 degrees.

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1: Here's the K97 weatherology forecast. Lows level off around 54. Overnight, under cloudy skies, southeasterly winds 5 to 10 miles per hour. Cloudy skies expected again. Thursday, chance for showers. Daytime highs approaching 65. Cloudy skies expected. Thursday night, rain showers likely. Lows level off around 57. From the Weatherology Weather Center, I'm meteorologist Jennifer Wojcicki. Right now, 54.

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1: A97 weatherology forecast. Lows level off around 54 overnight under cloudy skies. Southeasterly winds 5 to 10 miles per hour. Cloudy skies expected again Thursday. Chance for showers. Daytime highs approaching 65. Cloudy skies expected Thursday night. Rain showers likely. Lows level off around 57. From the Weatherology Weather Center, I'm meteorologist Jennifer Wojcicki. Right now, 54.

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1: I'm Helena McNamee, and it's time to take a look at the closing markets for September 23rd. On the Chicago Board of Trade, December corn down 7 3/4 at 529, March down 7 1/2 at 543 1/2, November soybeans down 7 1/2 at 1318, January down 7 1/2 at 1333 3/4, December wheat down 8 3/4 at 708 1/2. On the mercantile, October live cattle up 215 at 220.92, December up 290 at 222.35. September feeders down 75 at 336.52, October up 530 at 333.32. October lean hogs up 60 at 79.87, December down 67 at 70.32. With this Connoisseur Media Ag Market Update, I'm Helena McNamee.
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8: Here's the K97 weatherology forecast. For today, with mostly cloudy skies, a sprinkle possible early on, otherwise showers more likely into the afternoon, high temperatures in the mid-60s. For tonight, rain continuing, a low of 57. Still a chance for showers on Friday into the mid-60s, and rain likely for your Saturday with a high of 64. From the Weatherology Weather Center, I'm meteorologist Michael Carroll. Currently, it's 55.

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1: Woo!
0: Very happy to be here with you on Thursday. One thing I love about Thursdays is that this evening at 6, we have our Midwest CMO show. That's right. The best of the Midwest we feature here at 6 o'clock. We'll get a little taste of that tomorrow. Actually, Jared Benson plans on being in the studio, hyping up his album release party tomorrow night at the Eagles Hideout Lounge. So, yeah, very good chance you could hear him on that Midwest CMO show as well. That's 6 o'clock tonight, but it's only 6:05 a.m. Now, I'm talking 12 hours from now. Right now, it's cloudy and 55 outside. We got a high on the day, 66, and, you know, just cloudy through the day, and mid-afternoon, some rain's expected. Yeah, and that's looking to go for it. There's a good chance of rain for a while starting this afternoon, at least through the overnight and into tomorrow morning. But we'll talk more about the weather in a bit. Way back, playback, it's at 6:30. It's okay. Yeah, it's fine. It does the trick. Drew Baldridge, Rebel, K97.

0: Lanco, long live tonight, Iowa's favorite country. K97, 6:13 in the a.m., cloudy and 55. Expecting just clouds through the day and till about 3. That's when a chance of rain starts. That's what they're saying right now. When it gets cloudy like this, it's going to start downpouring 7:30. You're going to be like, hey, he said 3 o'clock. This is what the National Weather Service is saying here. Anyway, high 66 on the day. Tomorrow's looking similar. Chances of rain through the day with a high 67 and mid-60s Saturday. And a chance of rain. You know, if it's raining Saturday, it'll be nice and dry inside the Opera House at the Fort Museum. Dart tournament's going to be a blast. I got to get there early so I can hog the jukebox. I'll tell you, actually, I'll go to a bar or party or something, you know, like, hey, DJ, you want to play the music? Like, you want me to pay money to do my job outside of work? Well, yeah, because then it's free reign. A lot of Hank Williams and Gatlin brothers, being honest. And some Tom T. Hall. I throw in some Tom T. Hall. We do have a way back playback coming up, but I digress. That dart tournament is this Saturday. Hope you can join us. $20 ahead. You don't know who you're throwing with. That's the beauty of luck of the draw. I'm very excited for this tournament. So excited. We'll be broadcasting up till the Hawkeye game, at least the pregame. Pregame starts at 12:30. So that's when our registration cuts off. You know, we're your home of the Hawkeyes. I'm pretty sure we'll be able to keep you up to date with what's going there. And big thanks to the Fort Museum and Green Amusement, of course, for everything they're doing with this. Sunday, more rain, too. And then Monday, more rain. But it's going to get warmer as we get in to the last week of September. Well, we'll hear that way back playback again at 6:30. And great tunes coming up. One very shortly from John Morgan on Iowa's Favorite Country. 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

Casey Musgraves, loneliest girl on Iowa's favorite country, K97, 6:30 in the a.m. It's time for the Wayback Playback. Well, it was all the way back in 1962. This tune was recorded for a television show. It was singer Jerry Scoggins, Lester Flatt, and Earl Scruggs. Flatt and Scruggs actually ended up appearing in several episodes of this classic show. It was released October 12th, 1962, but they recorded the tune on this day. For the Beverly Hillbillies, it's the Ballad of Jed Clampett on the Wayback Playback, K97.

0: That's what they call them now. Nice folks. Y'all come back, yeah?
1: Flat and Scruggs, the Ballad, Jed Clampett on the way back, playback on K97. Yeah, that one again, recorded on this day 64 years ago, 1962, on September 24th. It was right around that same time that my buddy Corey Nelson was born. maybe a few years after, but a big happy birthday wish going out to Corey Nelson. You know, hey, if you got somebody celebrating a birthday, yourforddodge.com, click that contest tab. Tomorrow we're drawing the winner for the $50 gift certificate to J-Mar Drive-In. And I got a little Toby Keith coming up for my buddy Corey after this. K97.
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8: If you're...

Jordan Davis, bar none on Iowa's favorite country. K97. Yeah. 6:45. And enjoy the non-rain while we have it. It's a decent morning. It's a good morning. Just cloudy and 55. But yeah, rain, it's looking like it's gotten pushed back a little later in the afternoon to start. But just keep an eye out for that today. Good chance of rain today and in the overnight and then to tomorrow morning. And good chance of rain Saturday and Sunday and Monday, Tuesday, Wednesday, Thursday. It's just, yeah, it's a bit of a bummer. I know, you know, about harvest time. You figure for a lot of guys that are trying to get out in the field, they're like, hey, shut up. You know, they're not happy. I assume they're not happy, but, you know, really hoping for the best for them. I was happy I was able to just get the lawn mowed yesterday. You know, I'm griping about that the whole time. And now, boom, next day it lets up. I think it's going to have to get another good cut in. Otherwise, you know, you end up with that long laid down grass and, yeah, and then it's a mess to deal with after all the snow and whatnot. Yeah. Be nice if you knew when all that was coming. But all we really know is that there's a good chance of rain. Real good chance of rain. Not on National Cherry Jubilees Day. Yeah. Today is National Cherries Jubilee Day. Celebrates the unique dessert. It's cherries and liqueur. Usually a brandy or a Kirschwasser. And originally the cherries were simply poached in a sugary syrup and served with warm brandy. Was set on fire for a dramatic presentation as it was served to guests, but modern recipes serve the cherries with ice cream. But fire, you know, it's a big part of it. Big part of it. You know, under professional guidance, you know, you have the professional there serving it. I don't think it's a try at home

0: dessert. But and good luck finding a place around here that'll do it. Anyway, happy National Cherries Jubilee Day. It's K97.
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11: Here's the K97 Weatherology forecast. For today, we'll have mostly cloudy skies, a sprinkle possible early on, otherwise showers more likely into the afternoon, high temperatures in the mid-60s. For tonight, rain continuing, a low of 57. Still a chance for showers on Friday into the mid-60s, and rain likely for your Saturday with a high of 64. From the Weatherology Weather Center, I'm meteorologist Michael Carroll. 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

Iowa's favorite country, K97, Alexandra Kay, straight for the heart. Well, wouldn't you know it, there's a new beau for Ella Langley, according to People Magazine. We'll discuss it soon. Loving Life again, K97.

0: Chris Young on K97, Raised on Country. Well, People Magazine says the rumors are true. Ella Langley and Tucker Wetmore are dating. He needed to find himself a brunette. Yeah. They first sparked rumors back in December. They were seen at a bar at the British Virgin Islands. Ella and her fellow were seen leaving the Nashville Songwriter Awards Tuesday night. She was awarded Song of the Year for choosing Texas, the number one song ever. I mean, Billboard Hot 100 broke Mariah Carey's record. Thank goodness. Huh. But yeah, it's just little rumor mill. Little rumor mill churning here. Definitely check out her socials for more. Check out People, because I don't think it's actually official, but you know, People Magazine, they know people. We gotta look at sports coming up. Joe Jaden, that guy, he knows sports. K97.
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3: Aiden with the Connoisseur Media Sports Update. Taman Lipsey might not be a former Iowa State basketball player for much longer. Lipsey has cleared one of the major hurdles in his search for a fifth year of college athletics eligibility. Yesterday, Lipsey was one of many athletes to receive a preliminary injunction for a temporary restraining order against the NCAA, which is one piece that will allow Lipsey to return to Iowa State and play next season. Lipsey's temporary restraining order does not necessarily guarantee eligibility. The St. Edmund girls tennis team competed in the Class 1A Region 7 individual and doubles tournament at Pella yesterday. Chloe Palmer has qualified for the state championships after finishing as runner-up in singles. Abby Huss placed third and is an alternate for the state championships in singles. Sophia Schlenz and Olivia Andrew finished third in doubles and are an alternate for the state championships. Jade Rock and Casey McGonigal went 0-1 in doubles. The Gales will host Carroll in a team regional on Saturday. The Dodger girls took part in the Class 2A Region 1 tournament at Cedar Falls. Mia Carpenter and Eva Nostrom went 0-1 in singles. Tegan Lotz and Leah Meyer went 1-1 in doubles. And Brooklyn Calupec and Grace Rivera went 0-1 in doubles. The Dodgers are at Sioux City West for a team regional on Saturday. Dodger boys golf finished 11th at the Southeast Polk Invite yesterday. They shot 362. Mason Frevert and Trace Ryle led the Dodgers with an 88. The fourth-ranked and NCAA Division II Iowa Central volleyball team swept Central Community College of Nebraska 25-22, 25-13, 25-23 last night. They are now 18-2 on the year and have won 8 of their last 9. The 18th-ranked NCAA Division II Hawkeye Community College women's soccer team shut out 12th-ranked Iowa Central 3-0 yesterday. The Tritons are now 5-4. Iowa Central men's soccer blanks Hawkeye 1-0. The Tritons are now 6-2. They've won 5 in a row. Today's local schedule, Dodger volleyball at Marshalltown at 7:15. Dodger girls swimming at Algona at 5:30. St. Edmund volleyball at the North Central Conference Quad at Charles City. 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South Central Calhoun Cross Country at the MVA OCOU meet. Girls run at 4:30, boys at 5 o'clock. 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

A young band on Iowa's favorite country, K97. Happy Thursday to you. Hey, don't forget Pomeroy Public Library today, 4 o'clock. Deputy Moritz will be there with K9 Spike answering questions and have some snacks and beverages and whatnot. We're going to talk financial literacy soon. This is Gavin Adcock, K97.

0: 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Wetzel. Rocky Mountain Lowe's Mason's K97 show. You know, people talk about how teenagers are being unleashed into adulthood without the financial literacy they need to make it. Some blame schools, but I think it has to fall on parenting, you know? This is the craziest example of financial ignorance in a while. A young woman went on TikTok to complain that she just found out she'd been scammed because when she asked for cash back from a clerk at a grocery store, they took it out of her own bank account. It wasn't even a one-time thing where she noticed it was happening and had an aha moment. She said she just found out that her grocery store has been stealing money from her for the past year and a half. So where did she think the money was coming from? She said she gets coupons from the cashier and looks at the amount she saved on the screen, said it's usually around $50. So when she's asked if she wants cash back, she says, yes, $50. She claimed she had no idea they were stealing money from her account. She's still getting the cash, obviously. So apparently they thought that her savings from the coupon was not being automatically applied. Oh, it's a rebate. It's a rebate. I don't. Anyway, she went viral. Lots of commenters replying on how stupid she is, which, yeah, ignorance isn't always bliss, I suppose. K97.
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0: Yeah.
1: It's Mason's K97 morning show. Kane Brown, cool again. Sure is cool. Hey, you got a guest playing tomorrow.

0: studio, bringing his guitar. 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I'll tell you about it soon. Cody Johnson, horseback.
1: He's a ranch hand in a pinch, man. Hotter than the red on the cattle brand. Because she's a gold digger with a quick trigger. A cast iron skillet swinging lid flipper.

21 Summer Brothers Osborne on Iowa's favorite country, K97. It's a quarter till eight, and holy cow, it's a great start to the day. Cloudy and 55. Rain expected mid-afternoon or so, but let's not think about that. No, we'll think about Thursday, you know? Got the Midwest CMO show planning to join me tomorrow in the studio, Jared Benson. About 7:45, we'll hear a tune from Jared Benson on the Broken String stage, and we'll talk about the new album. He's got a release party tomorrow night up at the Eagles Hideout Lounge, so looking forward to that. But I figure it's Thursday. Let's throw a throwback in. Now 6:30 every weekday morning, I do the way back playback. We get to hear an older tune. And I figure, hey, it's Thursday. Maybe the folks that are a little later risers, maybe they want to hear a good classic one. And I got one today from Dolly. It's Iowa's favorite country, K97 Throwback Thursday.

0: Iowa's favorite country, K97, a Thursday throwback. Dolly Parton there, Joshua. It's a bit unfortunate. Just her estate's been having some issues. Dolly died. Tomorrow marks a month since she died. And her nephew was the one that announced her passing. And her nephew is actually the chief of security for her estate at the time, but recently been fired. Brian Seaver. Stay was also granted a temporary restraining order against him. He's got to stay 1,000 feet away from all estate employees. They're saying that he threatened to smear her legacy and made violent threats towards her employees. And now what they say is that he also told Dolly's entertainment attorney, quote, "I'm not an entertainment person. I'm a killer." Brian called himself an international arms dealer and mercenary. And I think, you know, it's a bummer that this comes out. Dolly's done so much good in this world, and then you hear, you know, bad stuff, but bad stuff is part of the world, too. So, his family's speaking out now, too, a bit more recent. We'll maybe cover that. Maybe everything will get, you know, figured out. I think Michael Jordan himself might have some great advice for Brian Seaver.
1: 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Get some help.
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3: Here's the K97 Weatherology forecast. For today, we'll have mostly cloudy skies, a sprinkle possible early on, otherwise showers more likely into the afternoon, high temperatures in the mid-60s. For tonight, rain continuing, a low of 57. Still a chance for showers on

Friday into the mid-60s, and rain likely for your Saturday with a high of 64. From the Weatherology Weather Center, I'm meteorologist Michael Carroll. Currently 56 degrees.

Ashley McBride on Iowa's favorite country, K97. Yeah, MCMO show tonight at 6 o'clock. Best of the Midwest, and fresh off a trip to Nashville with a few other of those MCMO artists. Jesse Wilson, here may be one you'll hear tonight. It's Vices on K97.

Yesterday was National Go With Your Gut Day. My gut says don't eat food that's on fire. But, yeah, we'll talk some more about that in a bit. K97. Wow.

0: on K97. What if I never get over you? It's Mason's morning show. Yesterday was National Go With Your Gut Day. Two meanings, you know, it inspires people to go with their intuition and also to promote good digestive health. Yeah. Live without any regrets. Even that ill-advised late-night fast food trip. You really need to eat that late at night? Anyway, new poll asked people, what's your biggest regret in life most related to? And people voted that 22% said, I don't have any big regrets, which is a good thing. You know, 22%. Yeah, that's good. Now, 15% said their biggest regret is related to romantic relationships. You know, that tracks. That probably tracks. 10% said career or work. Again, another, you know, another big part of life. 8% said family relationships. 7% said money. 6% said education. 5% said children. Yeah. 4% said friendships and 4% said health. And then 8% are like, yeah, something else. Something else. My biggest regret was not waiting in line 8 hours to meet Angela Lansbury when she finally left that book signing. Anyway, poll also asked, is your biggest regret in life so far something you did or didn't do? 25% said it was something they did. 37% said it was something that they didn't. Also, is your biggest regret in life so far something that you can or cannot still change? Only 15% said something they can still change. And then 47% said it's something they cannot still change. So, you know, hey, what is that? What does that kid have tattooed on him in that We're the Miller, Meet the Millers? Yeah, no regrets. No regrets. That's how you gotta live your life. Well, you know, there are some common everyday regrets, however, and boy, we'll talk about those soon and a whole lot more. It's a beautiful Thursday on Iowa's favorite country, K97.
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Do you have any regrets in life? I think we all have them from time to time, just small little ones. We'll talk those soon. Ian Munsick, K97.

0: was favorite country K97. Yeah, we talked regrets. Most people in a poll said they don't have any big regrets, but I think we all have little common everyday regrets. How about you know, it's lunchtime, maybe just snack time, whatever. And you throw a Hot Pocket in the microwave. You bite into that some gun too quick out of the microwave. That's definitely a regret. Or blowing an entire evening arguing on Facebook about politics. Some people live for that, though, I suppose. It seems like it. Otherwise, why? Just why? Anywho, taking a second break room donut. Oh, yeah, you could regret that for a couple different reasons. Maybe you feel a little bloated, you know, you feel it go to your hips. Or you could work with a guy that didn't get one yet. You're eating two, he didn't even get one. It's just plain rude. Unless, you know, I don't know, there's always that one Gomer at the job. You're like, oh, I'll eat his donut. Anywho, how about going to get your haircut, Tom? Oh, just be creative. You know, better know who you're going to. Tell them to be creative. I've seen some very creative hairstylists, and then, you know, you see the ones like just starting out maybe or getting by on the skin by the skin of their teeth. No, yeah, yeah. No thanks. Finally, how about making eye contact with someone that you know you really shouldn't? That guy you see, you know, walking down the street just talking to himself. Like, even in weather like this, he's not wearing his shirt. He's got a shirt. He's not wearing it. He's muttering something. You pop by at the light, you just look over and oh no. And then you know. That is a common regret. An all too common regret. For your old pal Mason, anywho. It's Iowa's favorite country, K97.
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Brad Paisley there, celebrity. It is 20 till 9, you know. We've got the contest tab up, yourfortdodge.com. You can enter those birthdays. Somebody could win a $50 gift certificate to Jamar Drive-In. That's right. Somebody will win one tomorrow. We'll draw that winner. You know, and speaking of birthdays, I got a call a little bit ago from a fella from Manson, Randy Waller, and he wanted to wish his daughter Jenna a happy birthday today. And then he said, hey, well, I got you here. You know, his wife, Jenna's mom, Joanne, also celebrating a birthday on Saturday. Figure that would up their odds. You know, get both of them in there. One of them wins it. Okay, I win. I buy you dinner. You win, vice versa. You know, heck, maybe make it a whole family affair. $50 to Jamar goes a long way. But a happy birthday to Jenna Waller today and Joanne Waller on Saturday. And Randy, it was great talking with you. Enjoy Randy's boys band. Yeah, that's right. Corey Waller and the Wicked Things. It's Anchor on Iowa's favorite country, K97.

Russell Dickerson on Iowa's favorite country, K97. Yeah, Corey Waller and the Wicked Things. Before that, again, a happy birthday today to Jenna Waller early for Joanne Waller. And a happy birthday to Stephanie McMahon, 50 years old today. Vince McMahon's daughter. Oh, yeah, if you ever watch pro wrestling, you know, like when Stone Cold Steve Austin was big, that was, you know, that was her heyday. Currently still working with WWE, and her husband is Triple H. Yeah. From My Big Fat Greek Wedding, Naya Vardalos is 64 years old. Kevin Sorbo is 68. Hercules. Yeah, that guy. He's 68. Mean Joe Green, 80 years old today. Steelers legend, Mean Joe Green, 80 years old. Eligible for a $50 gift certificate to JMR Drive-In. 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Tomorrow we'll draw that winner. Phil Hartman would have been 78 years old today. That 1998, very tragic ending for him, but an absolute legend. Worth remembering, you know, Saturday Night Live and, News Radio. News Radio, a lot of people might remember him from that, but just about any SNL movie, they needed a strict bad guy. Boom, he was there. Very funny. Got to start with the Groundlings. Yeah, Pee-wee's Play.

0: Playhouse. He was Captain Carl. Anywho, another legend, Jim Henson, would have been 90 years old today. 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
10: Here's the K97 weatherology forecast. A CP scattered showers possible late today with cloudy skies and a high in the mid-60s. Winds out of the southeast around 5 to 10 miles per hour. And then for tonight, a chance for rain showers, cloudy, a low near 61. By Friday, another chance for rain, cloudy, high of 66 degrees. Saturday, chance for showers and thunderstorms, cloudy, high of 64. From the Weatherology Weather Center, I'm meteorologist Jennifer Vujcinski. Currently, it's 55.
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DJ Rittenhouse, Iowa's favorite country, K97. Country runs deep. It's Mason's morning show. Woo! Saturday, dart tournament out at the fort. Very excited for that. Going to be a very fun time. Come join us. 11 o'clock, registration starts.

0: It's 10 after 9 on Iowa's favorite country, K97, Megan Maroney, 6 months later. Well, this Saturday, Connoisseur Media's dart tournament, luck of the draw dart tournament. You're paired up at random. It's $20 a person, and size of the prize depends on the number of players. But Green Amusement's throwing in another $300 on top of it. Green Amusement's been very cool on this. They're going to be setting up the boards, and they're going to be providing the jukebox and all. I'll be broadcasting live with some colleagues, 10:30 to 12:30 this Saturday. So hope you can join us for that. Come on out for the tournament. Win some money. Either way, I think you're guaranteed some fun out at the fort this Saturday. Look at the draw dart tournament. It's K97.
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8: 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Ever since I turned 40, I just can't find that fire I used to have.
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It's 9:21. It's a decent day. Still ain't raining. Yeah, just cloudy and 55.

0: Max McNown on Iowa's favorite country, K97. Say it's your old pal Mason here with you. It is cloudy, 59. Feels like 53. A little bit of wind coming from the south-southeast, about 9 miles an hour. It's a beautiful autumn day. And you know, I like rain. I like rain. Luckily, about mid-afternoon, we're expecting some of that. More on the weather in a bit, but we're going to hear from Helena McNamee soon with an opening market report. 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It's K97.
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2: I'm Helena McNamee, and it's time to take a look at those markets. Over on the Chicago Board of Trade, December corn is steady at 529, March down a half at 543. November soybeans down 3/4 at 1317 and a quarter. January down 1.5 at 1332 and a quarter. December wheat is down 4 at 704 and a half. On the mercantile, October live cattle down 110 at 219.82. December down 67 at 221.67. September feeder cattle up 70 at 337.22. October up 15 at 333.47. October lean hogs down 17 at 79.72. December down 17 at 70.15. With this Connoisseur Media Ag Market Update, I'm Helena McNamee.
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